the moon on gossamer wings. Just one of those things. If we thought a bit of the end of it when we started painting the town, we'd have been aware that our love affair was too hot not to cool down. So goodbye, dear, and amen. Here's hoping we meet now and then. It was great fun.

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It was just one of those nights, just one of those fabulous flights, a trip to the moon on gossamer wings, just one of those.

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0: 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Jetzt bei uns Musik von Dean Martin mit Baby, It's Cold Outside.
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2: 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But baby, it's cold outside.
1: This evening has been hoping that you

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But most of the time I spend behind these county bars.

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I'm talking about the good time.

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0: Your Precious Love. Musik war das von Chris Big Dog Davis und Eddie Backus Jr. 1A entspannt. Von 1A Radio. Ein großer Klassiker erwartet Sie jetzt hier bei uns von Frank Sinatra. Hier ist My Way.
1: Here then is the classic by Paul Anka. I hate this song. I hate it. I got it up to here, this song. Like Scooby-Dooby-Doo. Oh, I'm sure glad he wrote this song, boy. I bought a lot of pizza pies with this one. Did you ever have pizza at Patsy's at 117th Street? Greatest in the world. There ain't nothing like that. I don't care where the hell you go. 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
0: And by the way, if you hate

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